0: 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Morning Food Collection 2025. 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Open 9:30 a.m. to 5 p.m. Location, Japan Mongolia Folk Museum. Details, this exhibition showcases the Morin Fu, Mongolian's representative traditional instrument. Along with other traditional instruments, visitors can compare Morin Fu that are not usually on display, and even pick one up to try playing it. Inquiries, Japan Mongolian Folk Museum. Phone number is 0796-561000. 0796-561000. Ikoi no Dokushokai, Relaxing Book Club. 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Library books are welcome, related to the theme, and share their thoughts and opinions. This month's theme is My Current Obsession. Eligibility, high school student and older. Capacity, 10 people, first come, first served. Inquiries, City Library, Main Branch. Phone number is 0796-236151. 0796-236151. The 12th Onpu Festival, a music festival where children in Toyoka encounter the world. Dates from May 24th Sunday to May 31st Sunday. Venue, various locations throughout the city. Description, we are hosting the Onpu Festival, a music festival that allows children to connect with the world right here in Toyoka. Through opportunity to interact with internationally renowned musicians. Inquiries, Toyoka City Culture and Sports Promotion Division. Phone number is 0796-231160. 0796-231160.
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Yeah, sure, but

fascinating rhythm, I'm all a quiver. What a mess you're making, the neighbors want to know why I'm always shaking just like a flipper. Each morning I wake up with the sun.